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2: 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What's up, guys? 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
2: Early morning. There's a message on my phone. It's my mother saying, darling, please come home.

And this town's lost its faith. Our colors will fade eventually. So if our time is running out, day after day, we'll make the mundane a masterpiece. Oh my, my, oh my, my love, I take one look at you, you're taking me.

0: 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God sang. Solo.
1: Oh, here we go. Ladies and gentlemen.
2: Here we go.
3: What's up, guys? This is Bruno Mars.
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3: Birds of a feather, we should stick together.

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And money, money she making. 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
1: 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You're too sweet
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1: 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Ikke så meget snak. We don't talk anymore. 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